of Jesus Christ, as a prayer, we can speak.

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0: sun and the glory and the super, a blessing and laughter. 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Evermore, O Lord, to thy servants, thy presence to them. Ever fit as thy service for us, for thy service I. Amen and amen. 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

0: Okay, I'll say it in English for you. 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I'm going to send you. So I'm going to say that you say that you have to be out of your country, not to be out of your country, not to be out of your country, not to be out of your country, not to be out of your country. 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You need to do something. 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So, well, you have to do something and you're not going to have to do something.
1: Thank you.

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0: 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Soul Superstars. 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

0: l'esprit, l'esprit qui se gagne. 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A full welcome. Manantiano, on va taille, on va taille.
1: 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time, as you much as you I'm a just a cancer, a person, a idea, a more edible papa. Now, over to be a pleasure, much as a country, so many everyone, over to the world, a year and the back group. But I found your son in Seattle, a Yoko, Ghana, and so a idea, or two matches of Obama, and so editing for him, and so out to our blackness of Ghana Tingle, and so I don't have a good Perino, and so any of our teacher, your two minutes of the national, what you have a man, cancer, cancer, and so a person with the I am a man of Kunu, a boy is a power. Now, I never saw you, I'm a counselor, but we also had to turn a man to Sebastiano. I never asked you, I was at a resort. There's a kind of say, and I knew so at you. Now, I'm to Sebastiano, I was not Sunday, that was a ticket, and I took from, and now, but you say, Algeria, what's not here as a community, I'm a Seneca, what to the Antibacu, but I'm to Morocco, what are the host nation, was a couple of people, and I, I'm a Kenya, for no answer, and to the Antibacu, and to Martin Media, a brand new. Let your son, I had your Kenya, and so I took it to Google and Morocco and Zanua. But you have a Kanama Kuma and Naya. We want to mention about Google now. I had two and then too much is over to talk out here for the South Africa, the banana banana. I brought editor Tanzania and Sana Kotu Kubua. And so I brought editor Burkina Faso. What am I much is running in a talk? And so I also are your team in Kuma. Let me have your two for a little so I took to the table and then a play. After the near 2 o'clock, and so I'm a subnata. And so yeah, I'm about 80 to Mano. And I'm from Nigeria. And so I'm from Malawi. And I came to team two. And so much is enough. And so I'm a two to the seminar. Let me have a for Ghana. Double quarter. I have 5 p.m. for Ghana. I don't look for the party. I don't have much of a quarter and a bus of fight. And so I'm away for the cover of the I have drama, I have money, I do have enough. I have pictures of the so and another photo. Okay, I will some fun so I take a metaphor. You can see I take me to the Amabi Plata. Also, I take the Embassy to Yana. Also, I take Amabi. Our Ayakas of course, so 8 to 7 to 7. Now, that trust not for any cover. That Yapa and some of and blue. Also, I can trust you. I put up a 2 quarter, I'm in charge of Zero. Girls, I'm trying to kind of prepare for them. Also, September 4th, 9 to 7. The Bob will be the head of Ayak. Tournament to the USA, Premier Econo, and so I guess it's also on the PR. And so at the Aposu. Now, before we call Ayah Pictures, and also Ayah Matches, and also Sana for Timsa, or not Aposu Ayah Sinus, and we call some National Under 20 Soccer Team, the Black Satellite of Ghana, and so Ever Waffle Under 20 Tournament, and then I qualifications, and also Under 20 Aqua Tournament to Papa, and to the Jones, and here, and here, Ghana Football Association, and for Under 20 Manifest Committee, and for Technical Terminal, and the Matriarchalism, and to the Ever Motion, and 20 players, and we to ever, yeah, but you know, ever. Or two tournament, you know, any kind I assign you, I rapid is a one on amateurs, or no, it's any kind of one of the four animal summits or goalkeeper. And which is one of the items, but for also ultimate, I am a little out, and also I have been to the defender. Now, over the 21st, I play. One is the airport, I come out, I have for Sitaro Stars. One is the defender. And so, another defender. The one I have for Ghana, Isa, one is the Accra Viking Football Club. Okay, Junior, come out, I have a drink sauce. You might, I have to say, airport, lots of grounds. When you want to, when you have an airport, Eternal Stars. Someone, I someone as a one, one is the defender. One is the airport, I have to make a rising African star. Asana Adventure West Striker, upon a soccer entry, Baba Edward Craig from Nipus, and also a passive that you put to 22. Chosu Anna Domania, Adventure Carver and Kuma, Baba Edward Mitchell Sporting Club, one is a mid for the striker, Marco, the very topic, Kaka Anani, Baba Edward Ayata, Sina Liberty, Aya Academy, a very talking about a third chip, Aya Utu, Baba Edward Aya, a body Elsie, Domania Aya Edmond Amateur, the second Edmond Aqua Lions. asai Solomon Tutu onso ogo edema aya ti ma to sasa mako ni esu sansa ara 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edema aya Gas aya Wofo esu Ansoni Too many children also acting aya into Alex. We're not going to that go out to 2020 from the Alap. And I don't push it pretty. But what Edema Liberty Academy women up, I play, sir. Not to say, I'm not able to know. Also, I do Emma Aya this year and I told you so cutting. We're not to supply the kind of our waffle. Tournament to use as the Adam. I will come out with such a tournament command. I didn't see you. This is the Edema Epa now. When you come out, I saw Evo Aya to my corner. And as well, what is that? I'm not ever done. I'm not sure. So say we want to see many of the power. I'm a Joseph, I'm a SU at a club of a police. I will check the business side. Abaya, one for Aya, one of the Zika and Bamu. Yeah, and you go up and you go up and you go zero. I will say I can at your power. I just said, what is that? I'm a IT Ghana 2014 Premier League Bureau. But I saw IT with you, Mata. I'm a Joseph, I'm a little bit of Aya here. I'm a FSK, I saw Aya to you. I think maybe I'm a son of the Nisa Abaya. And I will know that I'm not only the Zika and the Monani. I'm a reference to Dr. Marco, the 22 Aya Hassan. And I'm a little bit of a work to work for about what you saw. Now, it's a man who can also not open. Let you see what it's a little bit. Now, let you move. I brought Emma to the book of the school. It took the table and the other play. Also, I will ask a question. 87.7 and the other play. I don't know, I don't know something else to add to that.
2: No, but not to allow us to go out.
1: Oh.
2: And you see, things are not going to get out of the room. So you see, we are not going to get out of the room. Space FM. And you see, that is a time I'm going to get out of the room. That's why I put out there, two things in the room, and I'm not going to get out of the room. I've always been in the room, and it's in the room. This is like a mummy, and I'm going to get out of the room. Thank you.

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1: 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Yep. That's the show. That's the yeah. This one is mine. Yep.
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What is the flower yet of your money? So am I yet in planning cut off the flower today? And it's a word to my I said that I see a woman. Look at all your day and my war. Oh, you're fighting in China. What's your gospel? I'm going to go to the hospital.

0: front of her. 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I'm moving up the boat and ready for the second. That's why I'm a pimna pussy in a neighbor. That's why I'm a pimna pussy in a neighbor. There are seasons and that is a very sad. Your season will come. It is surely come. Hey, Tata, I said, you must say, if you will be a witch in space in the 7th person, I'm going to make a choice of Christ. I soon be a count. So just be not to have seen. The handsome and simple a woman. But you get a... What's wrong with you? If your money is not possible,
1: Yeah, I said, yeah, my mom, I'm a cook. 2억 원을 받고 나서 대응받은 것도 보라는 2억 원은 또 우리 받고 나서 다요 우리 받고 나서 다요
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1: 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I'm going to go to the hospital. I'm going to go to the hospital. I'm going to go to the hospital. I'm going to go to the hospital. I'm going to go to the hospital. I'm going to go to the hospital. I'm going to go to the hospital. I'm going to go to the hospital. I'm going to go to the hospital. I'm going to go to the hospital. I'm going to go to the hospital. I'm going to go to the hospital. I'm going to go to the hospital. I'm going to go to the hospital. I'm going to go to the hospital. I'm going to go to the hospital. I'm going to go to the hospital. I'm going to go to the hospital. I'm going to go to the hospital. I'm going to go to the hospital. I'm going to go to the hospital. I'm going to go to the hospital. I'm going to go to the hospital. I'm going to go to the hospital. I'm going to go to the hospital. I'm going to go to the hospital. I'm going to go to the hospital. I'm going to go to the hospital. I'm going to go to the hospital. I'm going to go to the hospital. I'm going to go to the hospital. I'm going to go to

0: 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Nanka, or not, why, or Nanka, what's in his room? How did you think of the world? Gunner, what was the world? What was the world? What do you want to know? What's the world of our friend? 15 months. And you can look at the world, you can go over that, but it's suddenly you want to be younger. Why are you out with him? The whole world. I'm going to go to China.
1: Fato, eu posso ouvir com quem eu quero dizer.
0: Eu não
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0: Ah, tá bom.
1: Eu me mato. Thank you.

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0: 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I'm sorry.
1: I'm going to go to the hospital.
0: Una, un'idea bella ho fatto una città.

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And they accept the need, good things for this country, different things. But also business victim. Business victim, and so far for your information, 20% outside which we are in that, I am going to go to the hospital.

0: muốn mọi người chuẩn bị phòng nhân nhất lắp cho bố mình là quân tất nhiên là phát phong phân mong là phát phong của nhạc của thật 020-750-6782 020-750-6782 that will be 020-444-23797 020-444-23797 Don't call my best. My first, not going to give me a cup. I think so good. The best. Danula Containment Limited. Then you have the Danula Member, Abamaki. One part that we will be back, then you will be. I use for the campus is a 2-3-10 of the back country. So tell me, I see the one that one could put into the black eyes. Danula Containment Limited. You're about to have Danula Containment. To be a Canadian again, to find something. You're going to send them anything. You're going to have a good one. We have the military to the city, to the men work. We are about to put it out to pay, to put it out in the way. As well, we are about to deny it, to say, as a condition of the title, the sound of the military to the same building, making the net is sincere to the country. I think in which upon future than this, we are going to pull this out and show, we are about to set up some men like me, who are about to see the military and the attacks, which will lose you. The military to the south, the government which makes you say, come up. Gamila da Bamisa, porque já se viu que o pai tem tudo para você, e a mulher já se acha na minha vida tudo para você. 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That is 054-643-9944. 5-5-4-6-4-3-9-4-4-4-4-4-4-4-4-4-4-4-4-4-4-4-4-4-4-4-4-4-4-4-4-4-4-4-4-4-4-4-4-4-4-4-4-4-4-4-4-4-4-4-4-4-4-4-4-4-4-4-4-4-4-4-4-4-4-4-4-4-4-4-4-4-4-4-4-4-4-4-4-4-4-4-4-4-4-4-4-4-4-4-4-4-4-4-4-4-4-4-4-4-4-4-4-4-4-4-4-4-4-4-4-4-4-4-4-4-4-4-4-4-4-4-4-4-4-4-4-4-4-4-4-4-4-4-4-4-4-4-4-4-4-4-4-4-4-4-4-4-4-4-4-4-4-4-4-4-4-4-4-4-4-4-4-4-4-4-4-4-4-4-4-4-4-4-4-4-4-4-4-4-4-4-4-4-4-4-4-4-4-4-4-4- 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
1: Thank you.

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And I'm a very fortunate.

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1: Maybe 8 minutes.

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1: 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The fact of the Satan comes into his life up to now.
0: What do you mean? What do you mean?
1: To tear up to the other years of the world.
0: Which one is the reason?
1: Hey, what is your life? What
0: do you
1: mean?
0: Among you, any
1: friends?
0: Hey, I give you.
1: Who are talking?

0: 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There's a good one of coming back at times. And this is a good one in our home, a part of this business. That I am long-term commissioner, and this father's only book about I have a man done, I have a dinner book. I have done a year to book a man to go to and from it. I have a dinner book. It is punishing, automatically, it's a number of people. It's a number of people. It's a number of people. It's a number of people. It's a number of people.但是你们又不去检查，我们后面就不一样嘛。我们说的亚洲人，你想说回来看看，好，我们说的那个，
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1: 16, you're going to be
0: to get down. A police will be a police, and you're going to be back, but the death of a man is not going to be back. And the police will be back, so turn up the phone. 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

Kemudian

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0: Yeah, well, you're about to pay me and make a group. Let's see, we're going to do our own institute for energy support for free time. We're not paid to be able to pay to keep the money back. So we're going to do this together. In fact, most of them are now going to apply for a parent's health care return to work. I'm not going to do so. As I said,
1: I'm going to go to the hospital.

Because, exactly, this is it. Therefore, my life,

I'm going to go to the hospital.

Welcome to the Education Now, welcome to the Education Now.

There is a series of time to grow, time to dry, time to flat, time to small, time to blunt, and time to humble. And that is it, with Sir, that is here, and I hand you out to the full quarter of us for tonight. But this American picture, I'm here, so we're not going to be here, but it's based on the sports. I need to get over to come up, and let us go for a fair analysis, let us know. We're over to that meeting, come up, and this is the start of the season. And the reason of that sanction, I'm not going to know something for sure, I just say this, I'm not going to have. But I took it around, come on, and all to know, the pursuit over, and the 25% of the number of Africa. This is it, and then I got a great satellite of Canada. But also, it's in the front of the car, they are there, but we will come on. And then to the front of the car, and then I'm going to be a...

Okay.

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Thank you.

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I'm going to go to the top of the house. I'm going to go to the top of the house. I'm going to go to the top of the house. I'm going to go to the top of the house. I'm going to go to the top of the house. I'm going to go to the top of the house. I'm going to go to the top of the house. I'm going to go to the top of the house. I'm going to go to the top of the house. I'm going to go to the top of the house. I'm going to go to the top of the house. I'm going to go to the top of the house. I'm going to go to the top of the house. I'm going to go to the top of the house. I'm going to go to the top of the house. I'm going to go to the top of the house. I'm going to go to the top of the house. I'm going to go to the top of the house. I'm going to go to the top of the house. I'm going to go to the top of the house. I'm going to go to the top of the house. I'm going to go to the top of the house. I'm going to go to the top of the house. I'm going to go to the top of the house. I'm going to go to the top of the house. I'm going to go to the top of the house. I'm going to go to the top of the house. I'm going to go to the top of the house. I

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I'm going to spend it for this. 2010, I have to work on 10 to 9. I have to work on my speed. I have to work on my speed. I have to work on my speed. I have to work on my speed. I want to do 2026. People look at my speed for sport in the heart.我是不管不管不管不管不管不管不管不管不管不管不管不管不管不管不管不管不管不管不管不管不管不管不管不管不管不管不管不管不管不管不管不管不管不管不管不管不管不管不管不管不管不管不管不管不管不管不管不管不管不管不管不管不管不管不管不管不管不管不管不管不管不管不管不管不管不管不管不管不管不管不管Central European time. I don't say much to me, I don't say anything to me. Now, I don't say first 15 minutes. No, to me, I don't say life. I don't want to do it with you. I just say, what do you want to do with me? I don't say, I'm not sure what I'm going to do. I don't say to me, I'm sure what I'm going to do. I don't say anything to me, I don't say anything to me. I don't say anything to me. I don't say anything to me. I don't say anything to me. I don't say anything to me. I don't say anything to me. I don't say anything to me. I don't say anything to me. I don't say anything to me. I don't say anything to me. I don't say anything to me. I don't say anything to 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，what form of access from inside the stadium is 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now to the stadium, now in the future of the video to play. The chip on the space program, and the other added combination from the data. Let the other two to add up here. And so it's not the same. So you are. Let the other end-time submit the end-time down of the national. The other two to add up in theater. And to the end-time of 87% of Sugia. The other two to the same contract. Now I have to have the right tools. I have to have the plan. And so it's not the same. The other two to add up in the next trailer. I have to have the same. I have to have the same. I have to have the same.我们还在关注这个事情，我们想关注这个事情。那么每天二十二小时，二十二分钟，那多少这个安全是说不可能啊？我们还是想要跟上你们这边的说，干脆我不说不这个，还能说到多少？而且还有还有国外的是二百，那关注的高呀，二十二分二十八分是多嘛？我跟你说这嘛，你不要不怕，二十二有一百五这个呢，那么只要你说跟人家安全，安全是一百五，你不要不怕。So, I will say, I took care of the additional, I don't want to be the other, I'm so actually up for sure, I don't want to have enough, I'm going to 80% touches, I'm so I need to put a

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0: Well, here, and one, for that small boy, let's know, Marika, let me start up right away. For some, our high work rate in pressing. So if you're like the ball, you're telling me that Alpha Patrick and first,
1: we're going to go.
0: And around 11

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I'm wearing a new clothes like a coach, man. But then I need two eyes on, I will get it as well. And you go, oh, you're about to go right away. So the cap is it. I have a point, how you are lead up to last week. And he said, we need that stuff for you. We're not proper replacement. I'm not going to take it to the PR drama. Because, oh, and then, yeah, we ended up with some for other people. Since I did not let you know one man, we'll be here now. We need to go to the people as well, Commander, we'll be here now. Because we need to go to the people for 4 years with a year, a boy with 12 years, a boy with one son. And then we just got to go to the president, so, coach our son, and coach our fire, and so, the first is what you need to do, my liberty. I am 11. Coach, I'm going to see you again. Sir, you're going to have a man that now was a runaway. Now, but because

楽しみな、こうさ、

Kita tahu buku so far not that I bet what is point can go to the prana when you have to come to the effort of this I'm going to go to the prana and what's going to go to the prana

四，我哋俾一盘灯，四。

I'm going to go to the next one.

complain about a little cold out of pain that I'm going on. But I see I was a bit depressed, so a little too much. But for myself, I'd like to go right and move on to the question. So I think that's one of the other things. So I couldn't just have the kind of thought I needed.

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1: I'm not going to be able to do it. 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The book is good. Come. That's my son. So, not. So, I don't want to get it. Come. If I don't want to pull my chance, you know. That's after they are here in the city of one hospital. And it's after they decided to go. And my dad will go on. The first one will go on. That's my son. And he's talking now. Tell him to tell me that he's here on the Can you put it here? You are the end of the country. That's the end of it. And for me, I'm sure. I'm so sure you are the end of the world. I want to come out today. I'm just a little bit of people who are doing it. I'm the honest one. And just a moment, if I try to be a school, we can ask you to know for a couple of people. Rent on your cattle, there's my mouth, I am the end of the country, I mean, we have one year. And that's what we say to us. And I got my mother, that's what we're talking about. Then I'm not. We were on the phone, we were supposed to be the map. I want Rano, but that's all for you. So here I go with me. And I want to hear my community. I want to hear your lecture. I want Department of Sociology and Social Work. I want to come to my University of Science and Technology. Dr. James Pokokwan. And I'm not going to be any more sick. If you're done, I'll give you service. After me, I work. 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
2: I'm going to go to the hospital. I'm going to go to the hospital. I'm going to go to the hospital. I'm going to go to the hospital. I'm going to go to the hospital. I'm going to go to the hospital. I'm going to go to the hospital. I'm going to go to the hospital. I'm going to go to the hospital. I'm going to go to the hospital. I'm going to go to the hospital. I'm going to go to the hospital. I'm going to go to the hospital. I'm going to go to the hospital. I'm going to go to the hospital. I'm going to go to the hospital. I'm going to go to the hospital. I'm going to go to the hospital. I'm going to go to the hospital. I'm going to go to the hospital. I'm going to go to the hospital. I'm going to go to the hospital. I'm going to go to the hospital. I'm going to go to the hospital. I'm going to go to the hospital. I'm going to go to the hospital. I'm going to go to the hospital. I'm going to go to the hospital. I'm going to go to the hospital. I'm going to go to the hospital. I'm going to go to the hospital. I'm going to go

Now we have some food and warm up food. I hope you have to learn more and go to the next one.

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Welcome to the Hooray!

I'm not sure.

I'm not going to be able to do it.

Oh, Jesus, oh, Jesus,

4 4 4 4 4 4 4 4 4 4 4 4 4 4 4 4 4 4 4 4 4 4 4 4 4 4 4 4 4 4 4 4 4 4 4 4 4 4 4 4 4 4 4 4 4 4 4 4 4 4 4 4 4 4 4 4 4 4 4 4 4 4 4 4 4 4 4 4 4 4 4 4 4 4 4 4 4 4 4 4 4 4 4 4 4 4 4 4 4 4 4 4 4 4 4 4 4 4 4 4 4 4 4 4 4 4 4 4 4 4 4 4 4 4 4 4 4 4 4 4 4 4 4 4 4 4 4 4 4 4 4 4 4 4 4 4 4 4 4 4 4 4 4 4 4 4 4 4 4 4 4 4 4 4 4 4 4 4 4 4 4 4 4 4 4 4 4 4 4 4 4 4 4 4 4 4 4 4 4 4 4 4 4 4 4 4 4 4 4

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Yeah, I'm not even going to go.

Yeah.

Yeah.

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Oh, baby.